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Y'all call it a moment, I call it life.

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1: 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But there are several other very important differences between human beings and animals that you should know about.

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2: It was a summer night, such a perfect day.

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You're scared now, right? 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